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Federal government demand justice over Nigerian death in South Africa. Nigerian's army announces rescue of 48 kidnapped victims. From the foreign scene, Iran dismisses report of ongoing talks with the United States. Details in a moment.

0: Hello, listeners, and very good afternoon. Welcome to the Rahma Comprehensive News. Today is Monday, 12th of Safar, 1448 after Hijra, which is equivalent to 27th of July, 2026. My name is Mubarak Hamza Adam with the news in Pool. The federal government, through its consulate general in Johannesburg, has condemned the killing of Nigerian citizens Ivechika Simon, who died during a police raid in Bovell, Cape Town on July 23rd. The consulate said his death occurred under questionable circumstances, while another Nigerian, Ebofo Patrick Chukwu, sustained serious gunshot injuries during the same operation. In a statement, the consulate said it was deeply shocked by the incident, accusing security operatives of using excessive force that led to the victim's death. It also described the incident as part of what it called the continuing pattern of resolved killings and alleged xenophobic attacks in South Africa. Nigeria has called on the South African authorities to conduct a swift, transparent and impartial investigation and ensure that anyone found responsible is brought to justice. Meanwhile, South African Ministerial Committee on Migration said investigations into the incident are ongoing. President Bola Ahmed Tinubu has urged Nigerian universities to focus on research and the development of practical solutions to help address the major challenges facing the country. The president made the call during the 55th convocation ceremony of the University of Nigeria in Nsukka, held over the weekend in Enugu State. Tinubu said the time has come for Nigerian universities to develop innovative ideas and solutions to issues such as insecurity, food shortages, climate change, and technological underdevelopment. He also emphasized that research findings from universities should not remain confined to libraries, but should be translated into industrial applications and government policies for national development. Represented by the Vice Chancellor of the University of Benin, Professor Edobo Omaregi, Tinubu commended Nigerian universities for their progress in infrastructure development, research, modernization through technology, and improvement in institutional governance. The Nigerian Army has announced that troops of Operation Panzer Nyama rescued 48 kidnapped victims after responding swiftly to an attack carried out by suspected terrorists. The terrorists launched the attack on Magami village in Taurenamu, the local government area of Zamfara State. However, one person lost his life during the attack, while two others sustained gunshot injuries and were taken to the Taurenamu General Hospital for medical treatment. In a statement, the army said it received a distress call after a large number of armed bandits riding about 40 motorcycles the village and rounded up residents with the intention of taking them into the forest. Upon the arrival of the troops, they engaged the attackers in a fierce gun battle, forcing the gunmen to abandon the kidnapped victims and flee into the forest to save their own lives. The Minister of State for Defense, Bello Matawalle, has directed troops of Operation Panzer Nyama and other security agencies to intensify offensive operations against terrorists in order to rescue the chairman of Bungudu local government area in Zamfara State, Alhaji Nura Abdullahi. Matawalle gave the directive following a series of terrorist attacks in Bungudu and other parts of the state, during which four people were killed, including two police officers, a security aide attached to the local government chairman, and a local vigilante. In a statement, the minister declared that the federal government will not relent in its fight against terrorism, emphasizing that all necessary measures will continue until lasting peace is restored in Zamfara State and the entire Northwest region. He also called on traditional rulers, community leaders, and residents of the affected communities to continue providing credible intelligence that will assist security agencies in locating terrorist hideouts and those supporting them. Matawalle commended the Nigerian Army for its success in Gumi, Bukuyum, Anka, Sapi, and Paskari, saying that sustained pressure on the terrorists will help bring an end to insurgent activities in the region. The Nigerian Army has announced that a senior financial officer of the Islamic State West Africa Province, ISWAF, has surrendered to its troops in what it described as another indication that the terrorist group is becoming increasingly weakened in the Northeast. The army also disclosed that about 46 fighters, along with their family members, recently surrendered as a result of sustained military pressure on their hideout. According to the army, the suspects surrendered on July 25th to troops of the Tontofo Tax Bulls Brigade along the Ladari, Jegarawa, Tenokolia road on the Gamboru-Wolgu Highway. Preliminary investigations identify him as the chief officer responsible for managing the finances and logistics of the ISWAF camp located in Jubiliram. He surrendered alongside two young boys while weapons and other operational items were recovered. The army stated that the surrender of such high-ranking ISWAF figure represents a major setback for the terrorist group, as it reflects the continued collapse of its leadership structure and financial support network. Armed bandits have abducted a judge of the Kebbi State High Court, Justice Paruku Bunza, from his residence in Bunza local government area of the state. The incident occurred before dawn on Sunday, prompting security agencies to launch a joint rescue operation and secure his release. A family source said Justice Bunza had just returned from Sokoto State shortly before the armed attackers stormed his residence along Zogirma Road and whisked him away. The source added that the attackers fired gunshots indiscriminately and caused panic among residents, but succeeded in taking the judge away without injuring any other members of the household or neighboring residents. The chairman of the Northern Elders Forum, Professor Ango Abdullahi, and political economist Dr. Usman Bogaje have attributed the growing insecurity, poverty, and underdevelopment in northern Nigeria to the decline of moral values and quality leaderships that once served as the foundation of the region. They made the remarks during the third memorial lecture held in honor of the late General Hassan Usman Katsina at Ariwa House in Kaduna. The event focused on issues relating to leadership, governance, and the future of Nigerian. Professor Ango Abdullahi expressed concern that the North has abandoned the noble values of discipline, honesty, integrity, patriotism, and selfless service, which distinguished the region's early leaders from those of today. He stated that although many cities in northern Nigeria have witnessed significant physical development and urban expansion, the moral values that form the bedrock of society and sustainable development have steadily deteriorated. The management of Kogi State Polytechnic has suspended seven lecturers over allegation of sexual harassing students, as well as illegally selling handout course materials and textbooks. The institution public relations officer John Onimisi confirmed the action, stating that an investigative committee has been established to determine the thrust of the allegation. Six of the lecturers were suspended for the allegedly compelling student to purchase handout and textbooks, while one lecturer was suspended over allegation of sexual harassment involving a female student. Some female students alleged that certain lecturers demanded money or sexual favors in exchange for awarding marks for allowing them to pass examination. They also allege a resurgence of court-related activities and other forms of misconduct on the campus. Now, we are going to the business report with our correspondent.
1: The federal government has commenced the distribution of fertilizers, improved seeds, and other agricultural input to farmers across different states to support the 2026 wheat farming season. The initiative is part of the effort to boost food production and reduce the cost of food items across the country. The Minister of Agriculture and Food Security said the program is designed to support smallholder farmers who produce a significant share of Nigerian food supply. The Nigerian National Petroleum Company Limited, NNPC, has said it is expanding its natural gas operations to strengthen Nigeria's economy and reduce the country's dependence on crude oil revenue. The company explained that new gas development projects are being implemented in different parts of the country in collaboration with investors to ensure adequate gas supply for the industries, households, and power generation. According to NNPC, expanding the gas sector will create more employment opportunities, increase government revenue, and improve energy supply for industries, thereby supporting economic growth. The Nigerian Export Promotion Council has announced an increase in the export of agriculture products, including cocoa, sesame, groundnut, cassava, and other farm produce to international market. The council attributed the growth to rising global demand for Nigerian agricultural products and the government's continued effort to promote the non-oil sector of the economy. NEPC added the increase in agricultural export is expected to generate more foreign exchange earnings, strengthen the naira, boost economic growth, and create additional business opportunities for farmers and agro-processing companies. I'm Amatimiza Brahman, reporting for Rahma Comprehensive News.
0: 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The news continues after this short break.

0: Welcome back. The plan by Nigeria's major opposition parties to form a united coalition and present a single presidential candidate to challenge President Bola Ahmed Tinubu in the 2027 presidential election is facing a major setback due to disagreement among the coalition leaders. Reports indicate that while some opposition leaders believe that fielding a consensus candidate will strengthen their chances against the ruling All Progressive Congress APC, others insist that each political party should first conduct its own primary election before deciding whether to unite behind a single candidate. The failure to reach a consensus on the issue has slowed ongoing discussions among the opposition parties, raising doubt about the possibility of achieving a complete alliance before preparations for the 2027 elections begin. Despite these differences, coalition leaders are continuing negotiations in search of a formula that will unite all stakeholders with the hope of reaching an agreement on who will lead the joint presidential ticket. For a historical event that occurred in this similar day of history, here is our correspondent Amatun Izu Abdurrahman.
1: On this day, 27 July, in 2009 in Nigeria, the leader of the extremist group Boko Haram, Muhammad Yusuf, was captured by security forces in Maiduguri during the early stages of the insurgency that engulfed northeastern Nigeria. His arrest came after days of violent clashes between the group and security agencies. Globally, on 27 July 1953, the Korean Armistice Agreement was signed at Pyongyang, bringing an end to active fighting in the Korean War after 3 years of conflict. Although no formal peace treaty was signed, the agreement established the Korean Demilitarized Zone, which remains one of the world's most heavily fortified borders. On this same day in 1974, the United States House Judiciary Committee approved the first article of impeachment against President Richard Nixon over the Watergate scandal, a decisive step that eventually led to his resignation. In 1996, a bomb exploded at Centennial Olympic Park during the Atlanta Summer Olympics, killing 2 people and injuring more than 100 others. The attack shocked the international community but did not halt the games. And in 2012, the London Olympic Games officially opened with a spectacular ceremony directed by filmmaker Danny Boyle, celebrating British history, culture, and innovation before a global television audience. Lastly, in 2002, a Ukrainian military aircraft crashed during an air show in Lviv, killing 77 people and injuring 100. It remains one of the deadliest air show disasters in aviation history. I'm Amatimiza Brahman, bringing you the echoes of history this 27th of July, only on Rahma Comprehensive News.
0: Thank you, Amatunis Abdurrahman. Now move to the sport report with our correspondent.
2: Our sport report today begins with the ongoing 2026 Women's African Cups of Nations, Cup of Nations, WAPCON, which kicked off yesterday in Morocco. In the opening match, Algeria defeated Senegal 2-0, while the host nation, Morocco, trashed Kenya 4-0. Today's fixtures will see South Africa take on Tanzania, while Burkina Faso will face on Ivory Coast. The tournament was first held in 1998, and this year's edition is the 14th in history. Nigeria's women's national team, the Super Falcons, remain the most successful side in the competition, having won the title 10 times. Turning to Europe, the Union of European Football Association, UEFA, has confirmed that the draw for the league phase of the 2026-2027 UEFA Champions League will take place on Thursday, August 27. UEFA also confirmed that it will continue using the league format system introduced in the 2024-2025 season, under which club play 8 matches against different opponents, 4 at home and 4 away. The top 8 teams in standing will qualify automatically for the round of 16, while the clubs finishing between 9th and 24th will compete in playoff matches for the remaining 8 knockout posts. In another development, Manchester City have been named the biggest beneficiaries of FIFA club benefit programs, which compensate clubs whose players participated in FIFA World Cup. The English club is expected to receive more than $4 million for releasing its players in the tournament. Barcelona and Bayern Munich ranking second and third respectively in the list of beneficiaries club. Amin Ahmed Mohammed reporting, Ram Sport Desk.
0: Now from the foreign scene, Iran has stated that it is not currently engaged in any negotiation with the United States, with the country's foreign ministry spokesman Ismail Vaghi saying there are no meetings or discussions taking place between the two countries at this time. Speaking at a press conference on Monday, Vaghi said a report claiming that Iran had sought to return to the negotiation table with the United States were nothing more than fabricated stories. He added that while the United States continues what he described as interference and attacks against Iran, his country's priority remains defending itself. However, he noted that there is still a possibility that mediators could deliver messages from the United States regarding the current situation in the region. Iran's foreign minister Abbas Araghchi has strongly criticized Ukrainian President Volodymyr Zelensky following a drone attack on an Iranian commercial vessel in the Caspian Sea, warning that the attack will not go unanswered. In a post on X, Araghchi said the attack resulted in the death of a crew member and accused Ukraine of violating the principles of the United Nations Charter. He also disclosed that he had discussed the matter with the European Union High Representative for Foreign Affairs, Kaja Kallas, and Russia Foreign Minister Sergei Lavrov. For his part, Lavrov expressed a condolence to Iran over the death of a crew member and stressed the need to put an end to such attacks. For tomorrow's possible weather report, here is our correspondent.
2: The possible weather for tomorrow in Northwest Kano, the commercial city, will experience mostly cloudy condition with afternoon thunderstorm at an average temperature of 23 to 31 degrees Celsius.

0: From North Central, the Federal Capital Territory Abuja would experience cloudy condition with moderate rain and thunderstorm at an average temperature of 22 to 28 degrees Celsius. Across southern states, Port Harcourt and Rivers would be mostly cloudy with frequent showers and thunderstorm at an average temperature of 24 to 28 degrees Celsius. Uyo in Akwa Ibom would be mostly cloudy with moderate to heavy rain and thunderstorm at an average temperature of 23 to 28 degrees Celsius. Surulere in Lagos would experience mostly cloudy condition with occasional showers at an average temperature of 24 to 29 degrees Celsius. Looking at countries abroad, Niamey in Niger Republic would be sunny to partly cloudy at an average temperature of 26 to 37 degrees Celsius. Abidjan in Cote d'Ivoire would experience cloudy condition with period of rain at an average temperature of 23 to 28 degrees Celsius. Kigali, the capital city of Rwanda, would be cool with scattered afternoon thunderstorm at an average temperature of 15 to 24 degrees Celsius. Lastly, Medina in Saudi Arabia would be sunny and extremely hot at an average temperature of 33 to 45 degrees Celsius. As the forecast evolves, tune in next time for more details on the weather. To stay weather aware and stay safe, Abdullahi Abubakar Abdullahi reporting for Rahma Comprehensive News.
1: Thank you, Abdullahi Abubakar Abdullahi. That is all today's edition of the Rahma Comprehensive News. Before we close, let's explore research. Driverian Army announces rescue of victims from the Foreign Ministry's report of ongoing talks with the United States. On behalf of the production crew and duty continuity announcer Fatima Kabirla Barinyaka say, an editor on duty, Tukur Estukur. My name is Mubarak Hamza Adam, saying bye for now.

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0: The Super Falcons of Nigeria start another journey to conquer the continent tomorrow as they begin their Women's Africa Cup of Nations defense against Malawi. Nigeria enters the tournament as favorites, chasing an unprecedented 11th crown under the tag Mission 11. Is it possible? Everything is possible with the Super Falcons. To God be the glory. We are back on the grind. This is the MTN Nigeria Stars Parade, the program you enjoy Mondays and Fridays twice every week on this radio station at this time for 15 solid minutes. It's powered by MTN, proud supporters of Nigerian football, and produced by 27 July Limited Sports Network, reporting for duty on this day that the Lord has made, 27th of July 2026. Is the one you love to listen to. Your little friend, the top striker, Bimbo Adeola. Together, we'll be having so much fun on this day that is my son's birthday. Welcome once again. I'll be talking much more concerning that as the program progresses. It's the MTN Nigeria Stars Parade, ladies and gentlemen. Three solid segments of the program makes it awesome to listen to. The news takes care of transfer issues concerning Nigerian players. What's going on, what will happen, and what has happened. Everything concerning them in the news segment. And of course, on the second segment, we take you to the field of play, and it's all about the Super Falcons of Nigeria as they open their defense of the Women's Africa Cup of Nations against Malawi tomorrow. Everything concerning these wonderful ladies we've got in the second segment on the pitch. We wrap up every edition of the MTN Nigeria Stars Parade with words of motivation, inspiration, and encouragement. And we call it the final whistle. Who doesn't need to be inspired? Welcome, folks. It's the MTN Nigeria Stars Parade. Let's quickly go for the first break and return to fully set sail.
1: 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Because it's your job to give your all. 100 with the gang. Head on the dance floor. Truth is, you're not wired to give less. Your future is now. So live it real, loud, full and free. You live it 100. MTN.
0: Welcome to the program proper, the MTN Nigeria Stars Parade, this beautiful Monday. The news arounds every edition of the program. Now take this. There is serious interest in Besiktas of Turkey's experienced midfielder, the Super Eagles captain, Wilfred Ndidi, from Saudi Arabia. Al-Diriya and Al-Ittihad have submitted official offers to Besiktas for the footballer. We heard that the offer is around 12 million euros, 10.5 million euros as transfer fee, and 2 million euros for bonuses. So the total package can reach 12.5 million euros. Besiktas's response to the offer is currently being awaited. In other news, Chidozie Awazim looks set for a return to the Turkish Super League and is on the verge of joining Konyaspor from north of France, with the clubs in advanced talks over a million euros transfer over a two-year period, bringing an end to his second spell with the French club after just one season. And of course, Galatasaray are interested in Al-Ittihad forward George Ilekina, who recently switched nationality to Nigeria, and club manager Okan Buruk has given the green light to the player to join Victor Osimhen at the club. The management has started working on transfer conditions and costs. We can tell you today. Now we go straight to England and tell you that Fulham have emerged as the primary suitors in the Premier League for Chigwike Nwiwu, with negotiations progressing between the West London club and Trabzonspor of Turkey over a potential club record transfer, but face competition from West Ham United and Crystal Palace. The 23-year-old Nwiwu joined the Black Sea side from Wolfsberger AC of Austria in January for 5.5 million euros. His physical presence and rapid adaptation to Turkish football helping Trabzonspor secure the Turkish Cup have drawn sustained attention from English top flight sides, and that's so good. And across the border from England to Scotland, let's tell you this beautiful story of an S4 Nathalan school pupil called Andrew Fasoya, who is just 15 years of age. And this 15-year-old Nigerian has written his name into the Scottish football history books. Sharks coming off the bench during Aberdeen's 3-0 Premier Sports Cup victory over Kelty Hearts. He has officially become the youngest player ever to represent Aberdeen FC's first team at 15 years, 7 months and 12 days old. Lightning quick and versatile, Andrew Fasoya was recently chosen as one of only 4 youth academy players to earn a full-time academy. He's still in S4, that's like SS3 in Nigeria, and is 15 and already in the first team of Aberdeen FC. Don't ever forget the name, Andrew Fasoya. Now, there's intense interest in David Okereke, who is now a free agent and has been linked with a transfer back to Belgium, even though he was regarded as a flop when he first played for Club Brugge alongside Sampdoria, Turkish clubs Kozalispor and Kasımpaşa. They are all in the race for the Nigerian player David Okereke. Rafael Onyedika is in the news, ladies and gentlemen. He's en route to Frankfurt, where he will join Eintracht Frankfurt after Club Brugge accepted the Bundesliga outfit's latest tender yesterday. It remains unclear, however, at this point, just how much Eintracht paid to secure the services of the 25-year-old. The Belgian side initially valued the player at around 10 million euros despite his contract entering its final year, but have potentially opted to sell him below market value. Onyedika shall serve as the ideal candidate to work alongside fellow new signing Nuala Dzeko in midfield, because the team requires more stability in defense. Rafael Onyedika moving to the German Bundesliga, another plus for Nigerian football. Now in Greece, Olympiacos Piraeus have rejected an offer for Bruno Onyemachi. The Greek club considers the defender a key part of the squad and has no intention of letting him go, not this summer at the least. And Felix Agu is back, ladies and gentlemen. Wonderful players we've got, and that's why I'm still pained we didn't make it to the FIFA World Cup. Just ended in North America. Felix Agu is back, and Agu means the lion. So he's roaring again. Felix Agu, the defender, returned from injury as Werder Bremen beat Bochum 2-0 in a preseason friendly. Agu started the match and came through his comeback without any injury concerns. And we're so excited. Also excited is the story that goalkeeper Sterling Wabali is already a champion on his return to South African club Chippa United, where they won the Eastern Cape preseason tournament. Wabali kept a clean sheet on the first game against Revent before Chippa United beat Ivory FC 4-2 on penalties after both teams were tied 1-1 in the final game. Wabali has returned to the Chile boys after he terminated his contract with the club 5 months ago, and all is well again for the Super Eagles goaltender Stanley Wabali. That's the first segment of the MTN Nigeria Stars Parade. Ladies and gentlemen, when I return, it's all about the Super Falcons. It's their show out there in Morocco, and they start hostilities tomorrow at the Women's Africa Cup of Nations that have won the title 10 times. They are going for the 11th right now, and everything is possible when it concerns our beautiful ladies. I'll be right back with the second segment after this timeout.
1: For you, every day is day one. Day one for you to give 100. 100 on the tracks, on the road, at work. Because it's your job to give your all. 100 with the gang. Head on the dance floor. Truth is, you're not wired to give less. Your future is now. So live it real, loud, full and free. You live it 100. MTN.
0: Welcome back, ladies and gentlemen. We're still giving you the best treat on radio, the MTN Nigeria Stars Parade. Now in this second segment, on the pitch, the Super Falcons at the WAFCON, the Women's Africa Cup of Nations. Reigning champions Falcons of Nigeria head into the CAF Women's Africa Cup of Nations Morocco 2026, looking to extend their remarkable record in a competition with 10 continental titles to their name. The Super Falcons remain the most successful team in the tournament's history, and the IM Morocco determined to retain the trophy they claimed in 2024, led by their versatile captain Rashidat Ajibade and head coach Justin Madugu. Nigeria once again began the competition among the favorites. The Super Falcons are the absolute powerhouse of African football when it comes to the women, and history is said to be rewritten in golden letters this time around. Nigeria's unquenchable hunger for titles and efficiency records, fueled by the exciting expansion to 16 nations. The Super Falcons are drawn in Group C of the expanded 16-team tournament. Their primary objectives are to defend their title and secure a top-four finish, which guarantees automatic qualification for the 2027 FIFA Women's World Cup holding in Brazil. Nigeria's historic stranglehold on African women's football is unparalleled. They've never finished outside the top four in the history of the competition, even when they didn't win. Now, Nigeria is in Group C and will be playing their game in Rabat, in Ikoli Rabat, and they're still very right. All of Nigeria's group games will take place in that beautiful city overlooking the Spanish Isle. Match day one for Nigeria will be the game tomorrow against Malawi at the Al Madina Stadium. Match day two game will be played August the 1st, that Saturday, against Zambia, Chipolopolo, and it will be at the Olympic Stadium. And the last game of the Group C for Nigeria will be against the Pharaohs next week, Wednesday, at the Olympic Stadium. Should they top the group, they'll be moving to the next round. And of course, we wish them the very best. Now, coach Justin Madugu has maintained the championship-winning backbone of the team. The captain, Rasheedat Ajibade, the Paris Saint-Germain star, is the emotional leader and creative spark. She recently scored and assisted in a pre-tournament friendly against Tanzania. Chiamaka Nnadozie, the goalkeeper of Brighton and Hove Albion Ladies of England, one of the world's best shot stoppers. She anchors the team from goal. And Asisat Oshoala and Jennifer Ichegini, heavyweight attacking forces expected to spearhead Nigeria's offensive line in the tournament. And of course, we'll be missing Ashley Plumter, who plays in Saudi Arabia. She's been down with a lingering foot injury and just recuperating right now. And in the Nigerian squad, ladies and gentlemen, we've got the most decorated players, Francisca Odega and Osinachi Ohale, already holding the record for most titles with 5. Nigeria's Francisca Odega and Osinachi Ohale are aiming for a 6th title with the Super Falcons. Perennial winners and overall leaders, the two have been consistent over the years and shown why their longevity is an inspiration for many a footballer on the continent of Africa. Now, check out how many championships Nigeria has won. 10. 1998, year 2000, 2002, 2004, 2006, 2010, 2014, 2016, 2018, 2025. They can't stop winning. The Super Falcons, all-time statistics for them. 61 games played, 45 wins, 9 draws, just 7 losses. And goals scored, we average 2.89 goals per game. And a total of 176 goals scored by the Super Falcons so far in the history of the tournament. And of course, the closest rivals, those who have won 2, Equatorial Guinea twice and South Africa once, Nigeria 10 times, and we are gunning for the 11th. Is it possible? Yes, it is possible. And we've got the record for most goals scored by a player in a single edition of the Women's Africa Cup of Nations, and it's held by a Nigerian. 11 goals, Perpetual Nkwocha. Who'll ever forget the name and the goals Perpetual Nkwocha scored for Nigeria? 11 goals in one tournament, and it's possible for Nigeria to go for the 11th title in Morocco. We wish them all the very best. That's the second segment, ladies and gentlemen. We go for the last break right now.
1: For you, every day is day one. Day one for you to give 100. 100 on the tracks, on the road, at work. Because it's your job to give your all. 100 with the gang. Out on the dance floor. Truth is, you're not wired to give less. Your future is now. So live it real, loud, full and free. You live it 100. MTN.
0: Welcome back, ladies and gentlemen. It's still the MTN Nigeria Stars Parade. We wrap up every edition with words of motivation, and we call it the final whistle. You should start knowing that health is not about the weight you lose, but about the life you gain. So, in your life, as you continue to live it, make an impact, all right? Make an impact in your world. Like I said when I started the program, today, 27 July, is my wonderful, cherished son, Oluwapanleri Adeola's birthday. Is the reason for 27 July. I want to thank God for his life, and he knows daddy, mommy, and everyone else in the family loves him so much. May you continue to impact your world. Oluwapanleri, my son, I love you so much. I'm the top striker, Bimbo Adeola. The MTN Nigeria Stars Parade makes a return, God willing.

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